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1: 310-840-4910 if you want in. Other than a Knicks title, what's the craziest thing you could see happening the rest of 2026, given how improbable the first half of this calendar year has been with the Knicks going to the title or to the finals, or Sam Darnold winning a Super Bowl, or Indiana winning the college football playoff championship game, or Michigan ending the Big Ten's men's drought, UCLA doing so for the women. 310-840-4910 if you want it. Johnny's in Atlanta. Johnny, how do you answer?
2: What's going on? Hey, it's not the craziest thing. Hey, what's going on? It's not the craziest thing. It's the realest thing. This is going to happen with Bijan, Kyle Pitts, Drake London, Zach.

0: It's Free For All Friday. You steer the ship. Any questions, any topic. Call us now, 310-840-4910. Here's Josh Graham for Westwood One Sports Night.
1: Before we tell you who the Oklahoma City in hockey is shaping up to be, let's go, 310-840-4910, to another Free For All Friday phone call. You steer the ship this hour and this hour only. We appreciate you starting your weekend with us the right way. Let's go to one of our OG legends, Alan, calling in Toronto. Alan, we have our Stanley Cup matchup. My Carolina Hurricanes are facing John Tortorella's Las Vegas Golden Knights. What most interests you about that cup final?